Music is our passion. Music is our life. It's wrong to fight each other. We are all one of a kind. Respect each other. Live life, live together. Remember this. Have it in mind. We are

Today, I want to take you on a journey through the electrifying history of the rave scene, a movement that has shaped music, culture, and communities

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ee-ee-ah, ee-ee-ah, ee-

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0: Touch my mind, that special placer. 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

time you woken up depressed. Too many times you put your life to the test. Too many times you've taken this trip. Too many times you have slipped.

All right, yeah. 1, 2, 1, 2. Yeah. This is what I love and can't stop loving. Get wasted at parties from 9 till 7 in the morning. I live for the music, rolling blunts, feeling high, getting loaded, or take some pills and go to La La Land. Spending all my money on dope and extreme high-priced tickets, but in the end it's all worth it. I like to live in my own world. Fuck regular life, fuck a 9-to-5 job. I'm told to enjoy every moment, every hour, every minute. That's what I do on Fridays and Saturdays. Why should I take life so seriously? I just want to do what I like to do, be it far from reality, cause I can't stand society. It's my own world, I just want to hear the music. I think the whole system fucking sucks. Everybody's working their fucking ass off during the week, getting totally fucking stressed out. So what's wrong and what's right? I live for the weekend. I live for hard styles. I live for hard style, baby. 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
1: It's been 3 years, and the sound of Explode still rings in our ears.

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0: something in the Bible about the last days when the dead would rise from the grave.
1: I remember Revelation 7:12. And I looked as he opened the sixth seal, and behold, there was a great earthquake, and the sun became as black as sackcloth, and the moon became as blood,
2: and the seas boiled, and the skies fell.
1: Judgment Day.

I woke up by a screaming noise in the middle of nowhere. 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There's something in the air.